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Now it's 16 hours, and we want to make a little piece of ourselves into all of this, and to everyone can get a little the gift. And many older people came here because when they touch this holy belt, it's almost like they were already in church. 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